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1: 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Yesa nige salo.
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1: 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How do we deal with this issue? 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How do we address such an issue?
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1: 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But the end, all in all, sometimes you have to bring it to a closer to an end. Bono, you know, there is a man who is listening this morning. Musache naroro. 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We're in the same, sharing the same bed. But even currently, we kara tambe. Is really going through this problem, this challenge. This challenge is affecting one on one. What will you tell them? Kura tebi musache asimambia bono.
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2: as a human being
1: yes. 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I want to give him only 30 seconds elinde arue his point alafu ngweli baga tuchikunyara kuba tokukora asinjira bene kima. 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
4: My point na vele ngotegera na ya mona somo gita studio kwa most of the challenges ya karen korenga li are mental issues. The family mostly into abasacha. You find the issues to konyora nyumba aya and mnantu abasacha. 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To another was such a to get into depression, mental illness, yes, or no one was an act of honor among what they say. Kabiru will be see. Wabiri can visit the rector and ask your family. Are you with Mundo no more again? It was a Kabuchia. Was a Kabu Chiruchia, Guanyoranga and Chira now. 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The Kambati.
1: Mimono sana Joseph asenge nje kurwa eke rengelio eke kia honorable Oscar Pogonyaribo erni hote baiga. 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My wife makes more money than me, but I'm still the head of the family. She respects and loves me as her husband.
2: That is very absolute. Eh? That is very absolute. Eh?
1: It yes.
2: Is not all women. Wago change kerwanyo rich base.
1: Wow.
2: Again, ingo tege mere nga.
1: Ngororioyo.
2: Ngororioyo nga ya kine. Ya kine tu na mamo mwabo. Warore. Perspective kia buate. We have women. Wago yes. Nile tu na madili nga. Musachogo is the head of the family. She deserves to be respected. We have I've seen a family whereby Musubati abate income where he got a lot of cars. But who dominates those cars?
1: The husband.
2: So it is very possible. Atuko ekerotwa kwane ngonto kwane tinga na basubati. Use aba tegeri ya babaru contribution chiabo. ngolengi if ba make mistake yoko tebenga basubati kawaide baliga that was not for every woman
1: true
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1: wow
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1: All right.
2: That is boundaries. We call them boundaries.
1: Boundaries.
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1: 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Nangete nto ito mirani, we lost a matriarch.
2: Yes.
1: So we'll be there. And I know nga nkumera natore. Because I was with her, motienyo lijo korete kwerende. Motinyo lio etete
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1: Motinyo, okana wana When we lost another matriarch
2: Okay
1: So, Shirila, appreciate that. And the total you took to go and the Chukumokuan
2: to Tapanga. Yeah, you go to make it to one game where I really mean to
1: Yeah.
2: Uncle and Gingan Abateger, right on the by the number, yes.
1: Oh, yes, yeah, yeah.
2: By the way, Nova, Avantumbaro Bagan, the order of family therapy sessions, Avasacham, Robotagito Montobago, Quanera,
1: true,
2: or Avae Amatabo, Vamoteger professionally, Baba guided Dingan Akiwawa approach issues to do with marriages, issues to do with relationships, and even issues to do with how to manage finances. I'm out there, I'm ready to.
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2: Supported them. 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
8: Mimono sana, thank you so much. 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
2: Thank you so much.
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2: Yes.
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1: What makes Emory special is that it has very rigorous academics, but a community that is willing to support each other. People are always willing to study together and work hard together.
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0: whatever
3: your
0: morning, Bobby. Yes, but okay, across Missy high five. High five, Mokamba, across Mocha, Mashauri, high five. African Teacher Party, high five, Konerobi, Naivasha Highway. 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Christine Bonaldi. 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And I will show you Mutafa Tijidani Nyabera. 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
4: 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The law requires objective a proof that a decision maker had closed their minds before exercising power. Mere expedition does not meet that threshold. We therefore find that the gazettement of the Senate resolution, the president nomination of His Excellency Kindiki, and the nomination National Assembly's approval did not contravene the Constitution simply because they were undertaken expeditiously.
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5: Here for the money. It is not about the money. It is not about the money. It is about the integrity of the Constitution of Kenya. It is about the integrity of the processes that are undertaken by our institutions that are governed by law. So no, certainly I would not recommend. And I am certain, because I know Rigathi Gachagua very well, he would not

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6: 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It should not find a marketplace anywhere else in the world.
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7: We are engaging our customers across the country and we want more closer partnership with our customers so that we can offer effective services to serve them, because we are offering a product which is so important, drives the economy, drives our customers, empowers them, and we want to ensure that we are more efficient and effective. What we are doing is we are going 20 digital.
5: Nero mo bisoma note ni leto bonye se company ya Kenya Power Rosemary Odwar ni gatebere bone company yo negendere tabwe ko bikemere byo ko gana makongo yo kona cika wicinguru cyo muri ro wetra se cinjira cha digital abateje batari kuganirwa butarira cinsagi ya cyabo bene.
8: In addition, we are digitalizing our network. The network is able to communicate to us at the high voltage level whenever there's distress or whenever there's an outage. That means we receive the information early and we are able to also respond quickly through the digitalized network.
5: Kuru SMS yubo nchili yige SFM, elitaliane Isabella Kwambuka.
4: Omwelio wa mangana majikuru wa SMS.

0: iga jisegi jirimo nyaga okora mamanya nga esegi ere television ni segi omoika
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0: carriage, No, I told money, by the way. 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
5: you know in the first phase of the build up in you know in the next phase we got the rotations right we got the positioning a little bit right you know not quite the intensity that we wanted to reach but we had a certain expectation and I think the guys were close enough today on the delivery of the performance
3: Nigo Vasil Boigato geti abagosori ba Kenya abayagosori ya sentunde ntangani
5: But more importantly, we wanted to have a look at this group of players, so many making their debuts for the first time. And we wanted to let them have the experience of international football, of being together with the first team, of camping together, of traveling some of them long distances to get here. Something to think about as we head towards September's games.
3: No mwaro kiwe timu ya wanyaruka ya Stanbic SS Maurice Obilo ni gaboliri ya bagosori baigo korumu kia maiga yogo ito chipointi ya meronge tano nevero na isa tase meronge tano nomo ne timu ya Strathmore Swords weekendi ya ita ase chigosori chavo ya nere ntunda ya kabire timu ya yogo itua SS Sonia Iga
6: we didn't play to our level best and also Strathmore came prepared they were really pushed us but also on my hand I believe that the girls didn't give 100% but however that is a learning lesson and I always say it's a Premier League one game at a time every team in the Premier League is a team to play so it's not like the other teams you just come in to win no we have to play every game separately so that we can actually achieve what we are trying to achieve so
3: Nego boiga tevirengi gesture kyo ne kenyori buna go ikabagenderere gukora umukya.
6: That's just a learning curve that happened to us. Don't lose games. We learn from the games that we lost. So it's only bad if you don't take a lesson on your loss. But definitely I believe we have learned some things. So moving into tomorrow training, planning for the next weekend, definitely we're going to adjust one or two things so that we can get the next W.
3: No nyana bono nyamaiga yogo itwa sekemina nekyo nige timu ya Stanbic bagenderete ko banambe ya masili ye yumaiga yoko gosoria na bari ni point ya meronge bere nebere korwa se chigosori 10 nebere 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
1: All of these procedures, tu as le National Assembly, tu as le Senate. On y a ma cause au carreau. 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In a normal process, as I'm going to go. So, for our case, is very simple. We say, Dinga, Kwanza, to a Kanda National Assembly, even the Moto Gacha, Moto Tebia,
2: Bidibo.
1: Okay. And to a Tebide, Buna, I end up in the wind, Mwagat Chives, Mwakorebi City. Now, to Gaji Senate, to Gateva. Mwaroji to go to the Senate. To kabe kibin to kabe. Mwa to kabe to kabe to mungwano guru kumutuse agacha na these allegations. Kabe kabange biye. Na into client to kabanga to batebe kin to correct. E kin to correct. To kabuli muru ya atotebi. To kabuli maswali. 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E garasinywa. Byon sin biye recorded. Now unfortunately mo client to Kerenera went to watch, yeah. Kueresi manganaye akaruara akani itali. Ona kueresi nekundi pakabu ngotevi ngabono. Why I think the judgment eje yakoro tigoro tibu had merits. Okay. Now ntuachi the court. To a correct case here, to a curriculum okibuatiri, one on to a judgment. So, inki quote ya devati yesterday. Into a devati a quoting her, a caribin de Vokorua, even to me without what to be. We have been to Kubuati one. A camokiavo is notices.
2: Okay.
1: A yakabere is public participation. Right? If in the on under public participation, even to mirror a being, I'm going to notice even to mirror a being. But then, no, maybe more whatever I got, maybe in Billy. Now, to copy in the views, be to Kalika, to acquire submissions, to Karua say, as judges, Bagatera, Craving, Bagatera, Bono, Bama, which are having a key. Even the two are to a devete, be at Chinguru, Vira set you moon to free one of our other dividend.
2: Okay,
1: to our devete yesterday. To Jackie, not says. Bakwana Buya is very important. Adequate not says, Jiruwe. The Kundin Kobol no and I. Not says. Each chair written a parliament is one day. Right? It's one day. I can have a submission. When I tell you, into what a standard cheat notes. Now, to our AGM, your curry notes, ya outing Pakuri notes, Yamatuko, Meron Governor, Nayam. What I want to get a very urgent quorum in which Yamatuko, Ikuminine. As a richico, not says it is very important. Okay? Now, in the Karu example, ye case caring on Ontario, in Canada. But then, I say

0: ichi kuri teyo iguru ya matuko ya notices, then you must be reasonable in those notices. Aiga iya inga gitu inki bono pakoletek parliament e arwete 1 day notice for public participation. Umujachi uronate wete Frida. Inga it must be adequate notice. Pono adequate notice. Nerili. Nga kingana. Is 1 day adequate? No one AGM. AGM you say to, in 21 days.
1: Ndo yitu merenasigiti.
0: 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Acha kucha pake account headquarters. Within a day.
1: Actually cha rengi chobi si cha parliament.
0: No.
1: Cha CDF.
0: Ejibon cha CDF jitimakeka.
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0: Hii. 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Public participation ibuendo kuirua nearer to the people. Baka makuruo, baka bono and another notice kariruwa na parliament buna bono public participation meeting place will be a constituency headquarters.
1: Okay.
0: Now, no one EOC about the program. 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
0: 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The court now a court nere ujaranga kente ngerife.
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1: yes
0: to what as public participation
1: alansi ga shida nero
0: public participation umaite public participation as article 10 na article 118 right what's article 10 public participation here again to get because Supreme Court ya thenga bono public participation here part and parcel of us yani ya very injury liyo kurara ni kwa buka nga toko ba toko reki
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0: 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Wrong na ende bagateba nga ngisinge jweyo bono doko mukombesete to acquire 50 million. That's already admissibility.
1: They are actually admitting.
0: They have admitted. One month, I think I keep. I now wait the 2 months to you.
1: I can't say you come with the two cool. The other one.
0: It'll do to work. I mean, one not work when I keep. What is the remedy of a wrong that has been committed in this case?
1: Very well. Ya kabisa mwanje mutekereri wakili Victor Sanyoge togotema magotubekira raisi igoro yo kona chuki na kweli tukoli igoro kwenda tole lakini kwanza tunanyora mwana mayege sasa nchira yo bwekirano chinsani sato chamambia
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5: 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The law requires objective a proof that a decision maker had closed their minds before exercising power. Mere expedition does not meet that threshold. We therefore find that the gazettement of the Senate resolution, the president nomination of His Excellency Kindiki, and the nomination National Assembly's approval did not contravene the Constitution simply because they were undertaken expeditiously.
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6: Here for the money. It is not about the money. It is not about the money. It is about the integrity of the Constitution of Kenya. It is about the integrity of the processes that are undertaken by our institutions that are governed by law. So no, certainly I would not recommend. And I am certain because I know Rigathi Gachagua very well, he would not even take that. Because we did not come to court to get awarded monies. We came here for justice. We came here to defend the rule of law and the constitution that Kenyans passed in 2020.

0: yenegese FM ngo haya muri tikeshide kandi kumwe na isa nese tubanje materali asinsa isatu chabonmambia moske Victor Sanyoge tenero ganita semambia bon yende kumwe de wakine kumusana ku understand, you know, we are not because ekere mogo tabanga. The court awards constitutional damages of Kenya shillings 50 million to His Excellency Rigathi Gachagua, payable by the Senate to vindicate the constitution, restore the dignity of the affected party, and deter future violations. So, what will 50 million shillings, for example, do? Kubeka nyongo cha kubwa mugawa no kisi, for example, mbe impeached, ngakanwe. 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
1: kuma ite binya kundi. That's why by the way to what levels of courts in the first place that decision is not based on law, because they could make a decision, you know, you wait right ekero compensate do compensate umuntu ekero yani that the verdict, yeah. For example, to let's put it this way, in a simple way, okay. Anye inyumba yane yaoniwe yaoni wrongly,
0: yes.
1: Okay, yaoni wrongly.
0: And go anjele ngambo be yaoni.
1: Yaoni wrongly. 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
1: 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Inga e nyombe uko abende ko bororo tobetyo ngwachiete ukainika, because compensation or restitution concept or principle is that you are supposed to be returned what you have lost over the period.
0: Yes,
1: that's the basis of restitution or compensation. Kwa ya kwa ewe. Pwono uko nyori nyumba yao back. Na hini kwa magwako nwa. For what you lost. While you been bearing. Including costs. Pwono isi kacha kurende. Mbore tayaro uwiriwe. Over impeached. Impeachment mean. Ega asikuwa kwa hati wakore.
0: Teyo.
1: Number two. It goes with. Nga. Nga asiyu. You can never be employed again. For the next 10 years. Then if there is proper compensation, then it should have been a compensation for the next 10 years as a deputy president.
0: Oh.
1: Yes. Because then you are saying, okay, that job has been given to somebody else. Right? Now, you can't get it. We realize it was given wrongly. Then the best thing you could do, first of all, is to quash the impeachment. Okay, wish you. Secondly, you will compensate for the, all the time you have been in that office.
0: But what ngakibona mini take roko te banga to tegere iribia lakini to waka nile
1: ikine kitwaru kwana, you see. And by the way, the judges on that they analyze it very well. Right? You about everything on your koko bwati. And by the way, again, the nyakundi is all about processes and procedures. Iwa denga onye kubwati e procedure gete pa konye bwati onye koli pa kanyora makosa nga o maine pi gachagwa tairi livaga aite igirire. Now that is the core of our constitution, article
0: fair trial,
1: fair, article 50 and 47. Nga you must be given time and you must be given an opportunity to defend yourself, right? Now onyetkwa enye koti anyoringa toiri, the only remedy for that is to quash
0: the impeachment.
1: The impeachment. 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
0: 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About Kilia Vandava Tevinga, my Ichibundi Toge Tigor.
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0: bandage.
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0: Tora alwariwe.
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0: Noti.
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0: A ver, de los literatu.
1: Dio patra ruani. That's it. Na exactly is what the court did yesterday. Na ndo to wote banga ki. Aba jaji aba. Nkorenga onye na bari gite that judgment, they are not worth to be in that office. Like, you know, any judgment Jari get it to the AI was the other people, they should resign.
0: Are you saying again the Kekiana Chilema Pema going to go to the
1: I've said it. Who's that one?
0: Pre-examined.
1: Onye Nabuwali get that judgment, they are incompetent. But when they come in that office. Onye AI ali get to sondo akalika, they should resign in protest. Manyanga, this is the first impeachment to Atwarire, as a, in fact in Africa.
0: The deputy president.
1: Yes, in Africa. Nande sama chiko, as a tradition, legal tradition. Here in the Togoroka, presidents. The president, yenga again to more corridor, negotiate what you under which mood. Again, the Kebega, Duketiga, no, Nyerutu should be very afraid, or any other president in the future should be very afraid. Because I wonder, Jang Tam, Menga Ki, Okwanga, Etinichua, then you want to be impeached. Nakanava and Talia, Bakuin Beach. Aso, Aliaso Kumina, which Uchquigirwa.
0: Tonya wenwa
1: Tonya wenwa omodenga Like that's what this gentleman, the gentleman lady said yesterday. The process was properly followed. Followed how? On your radio, we are able to demonstrate to you that public participation was not done properly. To acquire evidence in here. Gachaku Weka, in his own evidence, not everything a key, even the more whatever, then be correct. Right? But in Batu at the time, could rebuttal that. But evidence, but then the Gribia. And to gain in public participation. On your quarrel with those forms, I mean, in pub, Kwanza, or when they're going to live again, a kundi to Kwane on one subject, a group of public
0: participation. Because Wakili is going to quarantine the issue, you're going to vote in Naring to have to go to a debate, sana, either a public participation. In fact, not each country bunge, bargain that go debate. You're wrong at public participation.
1: Then you wait.
0: We don't have a structure.
1: Because
0: so maybe the court is right.
1: The point, the court is not right. It's never right. Because really the Supreme Court, you have to bring a key on your public participation. Even to be removed the collegial area. Nande kakwana buja, it can give what you call guidance. And sufficient enough. Eke mukiavo. FAA, what we call an instrument, a form we are with. In a form we are, Nero Wicholia, Etoa Machivu, was in Otagete, Gachagua Ave,
0: impeached
1: or not. Yakundi, a form we are, Igete Vete Amabe Oka, Ayagachagua. Did we eat the other part, ya, Yagachagua? The everything that. 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To kabone aki nga kura koronyo 168% bago vote
0: yes
1: nga impeach Gachagua. Ekoti emanya kuru e ruling nga no the evidence given by that witness nga it was wrong. Where did the court start correcting witnesses? Where? Mbora ekere evidence ya rule. Ekote wa abide by that evidence. Evidence to avoid the kurwa keyo nelinga 168% voted against nga kachawa gorek
0: impeached.
1: Bona aye the I code na ikwaruera ochego correct the evidence ya rule. That evidence is not yours. The only person who can do it is Mkeyo. Pakole have David, but they having a key ngakibona yacho ya ira na goja kwa 98%. So you can also already seeing a key. Even the court process is also compromised.
0: Yes.
1: Compromised. Because this is evidence. But I'm more evidence you could never wrong. It works against you.
0: Wakili, ba mochiringa umuntu utategereye is part of the process. True
1: kabisa.
0: Nye njetikige tiko tini nye gerere buna ewe tineso sikiroli na kire nande gotoko nga nimbuata nimbi yana kumeretue that's what we are not to understand.
1: Umaye tigere iga nonye to have no more court proceedings. Ime nga imbuata case a court. Okay. In to call a court to make a decision.
0: Otayo.
1: Ye whatever, and get to Moganye or correct Motevi nine or George. For example, no one among analysis. I do a lot of cases. Yeah, no more. Yakundi over Toro Kibuna a party get one party. Tamanya Tinga, Guawa taking a rare. A court to go and.
0: baka
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1: 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So even if the report we had, that's how we say it in Aki, in that affidavit ya Gekonyo, we were just confirming facts. Because again, there's no other place. Tuwaru kunyeira, say, I went to Kwenye, say, the Senate.
0: Yes.
1: The Senate is not there. It's the Senate had already finished. It is responsibility.
0: But affidavit ya Dr. Gekonyo, ya bete, ya nchari nituwa say quote.
1: Yeah, he could admitted it.
0: Yes, not by admitting it. Okay. So we admit David Diria, Dr. Gekonyo. Hey. Bono ya minitinga, a quote ya njena nengu muntu na maene, taringe.
1: Na taringo. In fact, the essence, in fact, even the quote missed the point. We were not, ntuwa aliko sira, an evidence. Again, ntuwa korete, no confirm actually, kachagwa, nyakitari ya ringi. That's all. We were corroborating already facts, which ya ringa has answered. Ntu aruwe tege ntu kilia geje go support geje go support kitoko kora no ilini pmiya confirmation inga maene pi kachakwa nyakitali airengi na ande noje kakunye na tewete nga naone president ni agite which is part of the process because the answer is clearly said inga motoera mavera abu ya nebua wangu.
0: On the day you challenge it, that in Java challenge it, affidavit.
1: Yeah, of course, Monto, we could challenge the affidavit here. Yeah,
0: deputy president.
1: The deputy president can be his lawyer, right?
0: And
1: but it was dismissed. It was dismissed. And I know he has appealed, the Onkoli has already appealed. Mudome the Onkoli has already appealed. So, this judgment is a contradiction, is an absurdity, and we don't understand. Like not ever adding a key. Only truly these judges wrote that judgment, then they're incompetent.
0: You're doubting and I'm probably get.
1: I'm doubting. Okay. I'm doubting. Because in a cura koru or find a quote you finding a key. I know say it. Umaguru oeding enoko go say it still in duru guru shigende ko duru gorak duru ko vindicate the first vindication was first to quash that impeachment. That's what should have been done before even you talk about compensation. Gachaku de cheti a code as you work on TVS gachaku a cheti a code out there aki mwa ngachire even the moko ngacha timbi koleti nandi kuti kuti yanjire nga actually nungachi toi liba ga ukwani pono lenye toi liba ga wa ekoti yanjire nga toi liba ga kubeka your case so on what basis then the court confirms the impeachment. You know, we don't understand it.
0: Compensation was part of what you mwari kuri
1: what we said. Ito lenga will not accept the job back.
0: Okay.
1: That's what we said. Right? Because we understood.
0: Nganga ki munto soire.
1: Munto redo soire. 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
1: 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Does that make sense? It isn't.
0: Somebody is asking me, Peter Asuwaku, okay. Rights were violated, but impeachment upheld. How? If rights were violated, then the impeachment could not stand. What was compensation for?
1: That's what I'm saying. So that analogy, Narokwa, again, take a tangani, we are sorry to apologize. The yaya quiet to Munu, Omana. Omana. Ekinaki Kurus walk Kwanza. Oma Tevanga key. No, they can see. Yaya. Born, we have to compensate you. That's how compensation comes in. Compensation te goja, or you try to deal with the issue. The issue here is impeachment. That's impeachment.
0: Okay. We are kabisa. So what is next?
1: No, untuate with yesterday. We have applied for the judgment. Untu applied pakanone recorded. Kiregende recorded. Mkwaro jinga murima. The justice murima. 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That's why I say thing aki oh my nobody aba in mwari yedeyenteke because nyakunde tokuri ayo kwari yedeyenteke bakumanye obose wachakere ngokoe okoere li throat just munima iga tantenite agukwane bintu ndruje sarukurwa na mwari tike tikiyo bono tuaburinga tigato ibindi byonse pi. No, aba judge the human beings. We also see the demeanor. Or to add the package video. Get to our living table, we'll sit down. Now our kid, we client, to legal ready, to areas. Matter of fact, we appeal living table. We appeal points of law.
0: Okay. Wakili, yarent red debate na endenga impeachment yere a process ya kisiasa. Tell you what yabwa trichiko passe. So, we have to solve the problem we want because it seems the politics watambe kubwa kunyora its way. The law ya very challenge because as you were saying na na leba wakile wangeba wakileba there is no clarity. Ndotayo urenge umbu igoro. Nobody won.
1: You know, say this. There's nothing wrong with impeachment. As to what the problem I think is the institutions chairu chinguru chikolega asiaye chi institution ichi kuba compromised. That's what you can say. Eke kwa era anye kubwate honestly a president yembe iguita banda ndu what evidence truly that president must be impeached and we have seen it in other places. Right, like can you see eke rebon the processes chitari kubwate wa what is what we call procedural law. Procedural law, when it is compromised, they say the outcome is always injustice. Paka macha atoke, chingu chitoke, ayuwate, ayuli chingu, ayureta machi, ayuli yosi, ayokole bizidi. 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But why? asenga njo muntu oyo mutakore tini gwente okora nga ngubwente kuligiri bono. That's why the code comes in for finding a key. Impeachment is a political process, but as it followed the procedures and Nyakundi, there are clear procedures now given by the Supreme Court on a number of cases. PAT case is one, Songo case is one, where the court says clearing these things should not just be done merely for the sake of doing them. Even if we enter Okora, people are to our influence. For example, Mbato eti asama toke on a key, Mbalingabalinga against, Mbalingabalinga for.
0: Okay. But they are saying, say kwa nilinga, richikoli kuruwa, is it 60 days, soko chorokuwa, mwadabu to president?
1: The entire process takes about 60 days.
0: There is nothing wrong recording the first day?
1: No, I mean, there's nothing wrong doing in the first day, as long as you for richiko. Wona uru ucho, onye tuwate ya tenga ki, inga, uyuruwali tuwali baga. Nande, the judge, Madam Mugambi, say it very clearly. Agatenga a path, a senate, that's a plenary. They were at the time limit. And no matter what, they mixed. But then, the time limit must be finished within 10 days. And 10 days is acquired on Sunday. It's a speaker, only Saturday. Which is wrong, because that only is available when you take the committee bath. The committee bath. Nere went, that is the 145B, I think. Nere went within 10 days, and the report to the plenary. I can report here to the plenary. A plenary does not have time limit. It doesn't. But if you avoid the committee, okay? And we have issues with that. Omar Woja to the plenary. The plenary does not have time limit. You can imagine, and they can go back at 60 days.
0: Sure.
1: Right? If you have at the time, kacha waru nyakitari, ache, attestify, mokoli vinde, including all this public participation. Including public participation, ya Kindiki. You see, Kindiki, what does the law say? In Article 88 and 82, IEPC, Nero, with all things to do with the nominations of anybody who wants to be anything in the country. What is the reason for that? But that's a work of IBC.
0: Number two, another issue. Deputy President, in case of impeachment, because now I don't know if debate as a court. The President is going to go to the National Assembly. IBC is going to clear. I saw that one also coming up. You were going to clear,
1: It
0: was not necessary.
1: So, why did the President send a letter? That's not correct. Now if ever we go to the Court of Appeal, now those are the issues of law. Because Article 88 clearly says, right, that IBC nere irresponsible to matters nomination, matters disputes of anybody to be elected anything. That's the work of IBC. Article 88 and 82. That's what it's supposed to do. And the reason for that is to be ascertained, to be sure, you are not going to bring us anything.
0: Yeah.
1: Anything. To add another authority which verifies. No Kenya is actually a voter. It is on the records here. Right?
0: What does the law say about in case of Monto were impeached? Like a prosecutor, President, you can nominate Monto or in the Bunge or say. Because who should vote in the new deputy president in case of impeachment?
1: No, it's very clear. Once impeachment has been done, the president will nominate, right? Will nominate a person, right? Who will take over as now the deputy president. ekero, but that person must fulfill all the conditions. Chia neri start office. So number one, must not be a civil servant, must not be a member of parliament, right? Must belong to a party. Okay? Bon abno IBC woja ego look into the contact you monto you. Ya look into the normal clearances,
0: yes,
1: which are supposed to be done by IBC and EACC. Alright?
0: Okay.
1: Ekare akori bin de vionse pi omonto yo omanya kuba presented to parliament. Ekara ya jiris parliament, parliament neri bwendo korubu tukibwaye. Because you see, it's not a rapper stamp. It's a process. What is the intent of that? The intent nene aki toto omonto omuiti omondo tabu ati amaskani omondo uja correct a reputation ye country down. Right? Manya butambe ngake article 1. What does it say? Nga, so chinguru chose belongs to the people of Kenya. Article 2. Nga, they have delegated chinguru echi uchi as institutions. A president being one of them. Right? You are doing these things on behalf of the people of Kenya. So a kero collect nomination. These other safeguards, it can make sure una umuntu kwaleta to a mutukire to a rolire no mujana na isain. That's the whole reason why it must go to parliament. Okay. There must be checks and balances.
0: I want you to address most of what gele watagarete igoro ya amangana ye jibunge cheto, because aiga no kero umuntu wose no murobili yogo kodira aba nabo bwati chinguru chogokora.
1: Yeah.
0: No kore nginga National Assembly na Senate aba wakili mbarali ba maskani manene sana ba manyeta mangana yaiga ntwege ne ase mangana ya oversight na kutu wakilisha, because mosenetone nero wake kuragari o represent ya kerengrelikiana mujumbo nero wake kuragari o represent ya kerengrelikiana. 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
1: Jira
0: because we are about to impeachment, actually to have the impeachment of deputy governor Kisi,
1: yeah,
0: and the deputy president Bono. We've also had the governor ya Kiambu, yeah, na governor ya Nairobi, no, in this me, impeachment process no me, governor Meru
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1: 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Yakundi, that's why street participation is key, is a lifeline for mwananchi. And that's why parliament has refused to pass a bill to make it an act. Because the only way mwananchi ako manage, ako control, omondoli atumete parliament, nga ukwari ntukere kiyo mine, is through public participation. Nga inchu, ebi nte wakora, to be part and parcel of what we're doing.
0: Yes.
1: Ntubu watiro pastor. Right? Lichiko, likwere samanga nayo. Now, let me come back to your question. I think, to me, parliament gaki authority down, including the speaker. Ngo with the deputy speaker. A speaker weak. Pake deputy speaker. Iga atevete nga, a president. Eye ndukilikuwa ngete, tuwakekotish. What does that mean? You have seen we thank my learned friend and senior counsel, right? Erebweka Owakere Koko Ruto. Even before these matters are determined, Okunya Kwanera in the public. Erebweka. Now, Aba Chumba Bonu Kwewuli Baba Denga, Tukoriguangu, Chives Bawakan. That's, we talked about the bias. The bias. Bono, I'm very sorry. Una ekoti inere ebone ebwerete koba the last resort ya mwananchi ebwende koba like an habitat nere ya nere ya yarokiri yani yarokiri what I yarokiri ya to let it down. That's what I can say. It has really disappointed us badly, you see. So I say baito chipunge cheito. On this, in fact, it would be very disappointed. The only time now Roche Senate here worked more or less independently is the first time when Mwangasa came for the impeachment. I can watch the evidence given by Mwangasa. And by the way, if you again the Kia Gachagua was supposed to have done exactly what Mwangasa did. I defend herself. Nkwa Roche nga eker Mwangasa. I defended herself the first time I saw impeachment. I've seen it about everything. It's cracking cake. But I can even interview more movie. On your allegation, Neri Mamu Tagete, Mokomo Chirica Vire, or no Mungina. But come on, defend. Now, that's what the Senate is supposed to do. That's what the members of parliament are supposed to do. Members of parliament, but might go, or call even in a chorus. But you choir.
2: No, ye kubeka richi kwa wakili, because it seems unana kuhuli litanganga eko rakananga siyasa nere kwenye robo kui na hivono richi kwa liko tikala, because muna wate wangeringa ki kuhuti na otobo tamero kuhuto wamo helio kuhuti ni boli. But it seems muna barbo kati you are not getting that justice from what you are saying.
1: That goes down to integrity of each person, members of parliament, the integrity, and history will charge them. As a manganich court, obuya, ntubuwa the levels of courts.
2: Okay.
1: Ntubuwa the high court, kera manganata liya mayasi high court, kwa ntubuwa the court of appeal. Court of appeal, nere very reasonable. Kera toko the way they handle their matters, onye mbono bawaje go change. Tumanye ti, lakini nko very reasonable, because nkuligiri kubuwa hati richiko. Ntubuwa the Supreme Court. But, nyakundi, Nse iyo nere kuyaga acha. Ya? Chi institution tubwate. Onye ntu ntu onye onye nchiku tu agacha buya. 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Right? Tuja wakora ki uchandika. Na kike kwa era. 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Ngwa munuma ntu tuarete. Esachari, remember to Esachari court.
2: Yeah.
1: Ekeramo, our judge chair was to court. Saying, "Wow, we are to book room." Even near one inch, I want to demand. Only judge, they are talking at the court. Tiga subiya. And the chair, the chair C, that's part of the work they're supposed to do. In fact, a constitution itegerengiya. You have the mechanism. You can make sure that even when a judge makes a mistake, that judge is accountable for it.
2: Okay.
1: Even the view simple. One issue to what is to make sure that that implementation takes place. And I'm sure it will take place when we have proper leadership. Political leaders. Yeah.
2: Neki ora tebi omo tegereri o so mo siya go tegerete o tete kanda koti ni kuli yo wen. Can you still trust our courts?
1: Eh, bono tiante vego. 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
2: yes
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2: Very well. Najira to call Rawa Simambia. I want to thank you so much. So to wake it up, at least to honor to Anyore Kubuata network. Do
1: Biamona so Kongarivaga, we explain the Kinawatevi, no Chuji Livaga to eat a topic as a topic. 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Amagana participation, you are very important. 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
2: No.
1: Kapisa.
2: Governor Victor Swanyogeta.
1: Igo.
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3: The judges themselves, or let me say the court, ruled that regarding Gachagua's right to fair hearing was violated. And that is why they awarded 50 million Kenya shillings in damages. But then, if the process was not right, why was the product ruled to have been right? And the particular case in question here of regarding Gachagua is that if you are dismissed from Kenya Breweries, then you can go to BAT Kenya and get a job.
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4: I also take this opportunity to congratulate the chairman and the new board members, and even by looking at them they are competent. This is a show of competence. You know, there were many applicants. We had to take into account competency, integrity, and also regional balance. We tried to match those three, and I think we came out with the best team. Now it's up to you to take this honor from the people of Nyamira and work for them. The word which has been repeated here repeatedly is integrity. Integrity.
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5: Maybe for those who are still in school they continue learning without causing any problems, without destroying any property, and I'm saying this because their parents have denied themselves a lot of good things to just ensure that their sons and daughters go to school to learn. So, and the government has also invested a lot in education, in school infrastructure, and the equipment. So when all this is just rushed down or destroyed in a day, it is a great loss to our country. It is taking us back to many years.
0: Karansuike, ujigukuru wa assistation number ya mo asubu tukibuime, Igesa FM, ingako ya manganosi.
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4: The judges themselves, or let me say the court, ruled that the Rigathi Gachagua's right to fair hearing was violated, and that is why they awarded 50 million Kenya shillings in damages. But then, if the process was not right, why was the product ruled to have been right? And the particular case in question here of Rigathi Gachagua is that if you are dismissed from Kenya Breweries, then you can go to BAT Kenya and get a job.
2: Mu governor we county ya Nyamira Musinyalibo litwa lya lero nara umunyaga bogotiani wa service ebodi yenye yokulika bakolimirimo ase county eyo ya Nyamira niko gukwana kinga kicho umunyaga boko 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
5: Also take this opportunity to congratulate the chairman and the new board members, and even by looking at them they are competent. This is a show of competence. Now there were many applicants. We had to take into account competency, integrity, and also regional balance. We tried to match those three, and I think we came out with the best team. Now it's up to you to take this honor from the people of Nyamira and work for them. The word which has been repeated here repeatedly is integrity. Integrity.
2: Mutegerere ni kitaka isana ase chinsa isano na isato chabo no magaso chinsa kianda na inde na mangana majiase enchira yu wenge elitaliane Isabella Kwambuka.
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0: 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Na bagoto check with us WhatsApp ya 0724256504. Woi gona bagoto check ya se TikTok notori live atege se FM at DJ Riza at Stikulate rinde rio to sange amo
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2: 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This is a show of competence. Now there were many applicants. We had to take into account competency, integrity and also regional balance. We tried to match those three, and I think we came out with the best team. Now,
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4: the judges themselves, or let me say the court, ruled that Rigathi Gachagua's right to fair hearing was violated. And that is why they awarded 50 million Kenya shillings in damages. But then, if the process was not right, why was the product, ruled to have been right? And the particular case in question here of Rigathi Gachagua is that he either dismissed from Kenya Breweries, then you can go to BAT Kenya and get a job.
1: Kenyo mwotekerili ase chensa kianda cheba no magaso chensa ikomi igoro na mangana majiase enchira yobu ikiranu editaliane Isabella Kwamboka.
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2: 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And I'm saying this because their parents have denied themselves a lot of good things to just ensure that their sons and daughters go to school to learn. And the government has also invested a lot in education, in school infrastructure, and the equipment. So when all this is just rushed down or destroyed in a day, it is a great loss to our country. It is taking us back to many years.
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3: Thank you for the opportunity to congratulate the chairman and the new board members, and even by looking at them they are competent. This is a show of competence. Now there were many applicants. We had to take into account competency, integrity, and also regional balance. We tried to match those three, and I think we came out with the best team. Now it's up to you to take this honor from the people of Nyamira and work for them. The word which has been repeated here repeatedly is integrity. Integrity.
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1: Robert Joe went to Banania.

0: Yeah, Wilfred Mayaka, from where?
1: From Tabaka, South Mugirango.
0: From Tabaka, South Mugirango. Okay, give it a try.
1: Yes.
0: Yes.
1: But in my class, my class.
0: Your class, yes.
1: Wumbalo classmate.
0: Wumbalo classmate. What did the Wumbalo classmates do to you?
1: If you know, I wanted to try.
0: Yes.
1: There is someone who asked me.
0: Yes, who asked you?
1: What can you show me? What can you show me now?
0: I can't hear you. What are you asking?
1: What can you show me now?
0: What can I?
1: You saw me now.
0: What can I saw you now?
1: Yes.
0: That, like, you mean what can I advise you?
1: Can you answer me?
0: I don't want to answer. You just go away. Yes, you know me, my classmate, Gumbaro School. Yani amine tinga. Yani gete Gumbaro School. Yani amine tinga. Classy, classy, kiri gete kao. So make yourself hello. Yes.
2: I'm Daniel from Jogo.
0: Yes, Daniel. Jogo. Which Jogo? Nairobi or Jogo Kisi?
2: Kisi.
0: Uh-huh.
2: I wanted to try that.
0: Yes, please. Go ahead.
2: You wake the children up.
0: You wake the children up.
2: You wash them their face.
0: You wash them their face.
2: You remove all the particles, all the dust particles from their eyes.
0: All the dust particles.
2: You take them to school.
0: You remove what?
2: You take them to school.
0: You take them to school.
2: Yeah.
0: Okay, thank you.

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2: Madam Speaker, I also wish to comment on this mediated version report. I support the intention of this bill because the major essence is trying to make it easier for our friends and family who are in the food and feed space so that it's cheaper for them other than them having to incur license fees in different categories. It makes it shorter. But then, Madam Speaker, I want to note what Senator Kajwang just mentioned, that when you actually look at the agreed observation, we actually lose the reason why we had our colleagues represent us on that mediation committee, Madam Speaker.
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3: 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And even by looking at them, they are competent. This is a show of competence. You know, there were many applicants. We had to take into account competency, integrity, and also regional balance. We tried to match those three, and I think we came out with the best team.
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2: 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It makes it shorter. But then, Madam Speaker, county government, Madam Speaker, primarily are the ones who are conducting inspection. We have slaughterhouses that are coming up. And county governments are looking at all these vendors who are running these businesses. I feel like on that we actually dropped our guard by agreeing that the county departments of health and agriculture are not recognized internationally. County governments are primary competent authorities, Madam Speaker.
1: Nigo nonye na bo seneta Okenyuri aeresa ogasema likuwa yenga lichike ilio lichiko konya suku gaya na mange se chiro yendagira aiga Kenya na kukonya ba unchuli abu benyoliri faida sobo unchuli wabu aiga Kenya nonye na sechinse chaisiko
2: I wish to support the intention of this bill but express my dissatisfaction that the role of county government is not well captured in this and the wording of this report does not show a reconciliation or mediated version but I hope that this bill is going to address so many of those gaps that we have been having so that we ensure that even our people who are consuming some of this product are consuming safe products and the ones who are producing are also producing at an affordable cost that is not going to you know make it very difficult for them I thank you Madam Speaker
1: Mwaili waje, kaunti ya Nyamira, njanyore bodye nyanyo kubalika bakule meremo. 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
3: I, Dr. Jane Bochaberi Nyakango, having been appointed as the chairperson of the Mwira County Public Service Board, I, Ambassador Jacqueline Mwira Kenani.
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8: Public Service Board na muma niteku nere kwenikama anto nere kumtara anto nere utrini ya wa anto nere okorati Springer procedures power koni memory to avoid having welcome and welcome to your phone but yanky a mama why not back when you never knew the other uncle of warrior or some man with a mama mono why kill a man I say to work the call long we ever came go back to the mama why the way the mama did you as more according to so prove yourself the way you are known
1: Gavana nyaribuni kwa amendiribuna ukubanyo konene no kwenye kia abu na chinse mochila chibu hati liansa asobole mirubwa aba kori emirmo na chuchi wucha kwaigwa libagari tangani
8: we have a shortage of red workers of 100 plus so I still come to the office the first priority is to advertise for those jobs and take interviews employ the best by so doing they will support the third sector and other sectors in the county
1: Dr. Nyakango Gakuria Eira Yogukirani Obokorali Obuya
3: I will discharge my duties as the chairman and as my board faithfully impartially and in strict adherence to the constitution and the laws of Kenya we will serve all residents of this county without favor discrimination or prejudice
1: Omwelio Ava Nama Munibe County Yanyamira
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11: While we respect the ruling of the High Court, we totally and fundamentally disagree on the interpretation of the law and application of facts. I am shocked by the 350-page decision of the three-judge bench of the High Court of Kenya pronouncing itself and holding that my right to fair hearing under Article 50 of the Constitution was violated and then ironically purporting to uphold the impeachment. We shall proceed to file an appeal at the Court of Appeal on the decision and hope that justice shall prevail.
1: Gashagwa sajinga kiecho ni gati kutera ale chibesa ikigambiru ya chigete kanwene senate echo chile chilingi chimilo ni meronge tano.
11: The 50 million Kenya shillings awarded to me is an insult to my fundamental rights and freedoms and a mockery of the constitution. We are not interested. Money was never the issue here. Justice and constitutional supremacy was. I am one Kenyan leader who will not and cannot be swayed by promises of money to allow violation of the constitution.
1: Ukwana sige karuna balikia mangana nsema ya Karen aiga Nairobi Gashagwa boigo nigo tebabuna Igagu cha kogenda busio sike gambiro kwa mirilia ngane yu Na nigo boigo tebabune mirubilia ye nchira rusetiku ya abisi Nigo ya kolekita si nchirita wenerete
11: I give a very firm commitment to the people of Kenya. I, Rigathi Gachagua, will lead the presidential campaign and I will lead in the political mobilization that has never been seen in the history of independent Kenya to make William Ruto a one-term president and restore the Kenyan nation.
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1: Background ye kasiye street lighting began when mokande ite sekretava na simbara realize that there was a lot of insecurity in town. Realize that when the reason to trust up and wababu ito town is related to, you have dark spots and those colors and accordingly find some areas where people cannot even access their businesses very well because of the dark spots. Uno mokande ya karola ote program ekoro ku integrated street lighting program. The intention was to light the town engi mass, to take in a CBD kwanza and then we get out of the CBD. Remember there's a time to our stage used to like Kare, she has solar, but they were prone to vandalism. I'm not wearing a battery, she's solar panels, she's like a controller. So it's very unique because we call it induced system whereby a solar, it's a money, the three and then it's a money light. And it's a very powerful system because a 200 watt solar system. If you go around town, you realize that of late, Tango to Takera, it's something very, very, very bright. And it was to incorporate and supplement a manganese para because Mulambiro to the para around the Kaburo Nami, in the inception of the county government within CBD, whatever that I do, was Paka Kibi, Coca Cola, bottled almost 2 kilometers, around 4.7, about 5 kilometers each para. There was to make those roads be useful, but mentally program is too long, so that we can enhance the stability of each para. The whole intention was just to ensure that we attain security and extend the business hours working, because you see, when the town area lives very well, even the Ravang and Abadeva Komsi, Sina and they can extend their working hours because the town is well lit. So far, we have done around 115 solar units within the town CBD. Money pare with Jogo, to achieve money pare my Kianga area, we have done a lot of lighting and show their component of the total of 115. And there's another bigger program that is coming, the Eco Kenya Bank Support Program. We intend to do over 400 units light within the Kisi municipality, because the municipality will cover around 90 square kilometers. Therefore, the Kenya Bank Support Program, which is the 100 program, is a combination between county government and Kisi municipality. Program is about 100 million. So, we have a street lighting that is so well coordinated within town that will not have any dark spots. If you have security, will eliminate it, and the issue to do with the another thing that we are intending as part of that program here, yeah, street lighting, is we want also to promote commercial interest here, yeah, because in the same post that street lighting are having, they can even be used in the same post for advertisement, because people will fall under a very strategic area, and it will be done at a very cost effective prices. So it's a whole program that is intended to promote business in town, security, and also extend the working period.
2: Jita ya muko weka nechi ya sola. Jita ya echi, njie sustainable, obo menyo buwa yenga kibole, ikiagara umaya gana serikali ya rueto onja rueta ya sola, kule ndabo nota ya echi nchiyo.
1: It is a solar thing, like the other day, what were the finish, and we had a blackout in town. And why not for the solar power light that we have in town? You can see, like, town engineering colleagues today, and you can essentially eliminate it even a year ago, they could have taken advantage of that. But now that we have solar lighting, we are going to supplement the existing system in a grid system, power. So that we ensure that not only can we see the town, we still have business going on. And I think that is the whole concept that I had in mind. And I can tell you, it's system that maybe the government is building. How sustainable is that solar system? Actually, I say what I'm talking about is to manufacture. We only get a 100 minimum 10 years. So you can imagine the next phase of what that comes under maintenance here, solar lighting, is in the next after 10 years from now, because it's a very powerful system. Another thing is that if you save up a cost, you can't work on it for 6 billion.

0: Maar ik heb ook een andere spara. Ik heb een editor, ik heb een we'll start having now the estates having to enjoy the same facility, essentially expanding the town completely.
1: Wetani kopeka jitaya asomo chobo songo. Mubuata moro beriwende bu kopeka jitaya ucha chitiro chitito buata alias is account.
0: Oh yeah, to bate program ya World Bank and Ekoloku Floka, which has actually to go to other towns. Like in any town, what we are doing a solar mass, that is zero, solar high mass, here around 20 meters high. This is zero to light up the market. And these urban centers outside the county.
1: Na kukorela, ninki wanura atebie omomenyo kisi igoro yejita yejiga mokobeka.
0: This is a managed driven solar program. Therefore, mtaketea managed makere issue through the vandalism that can occur. I want them to be part of this program. And another thing, Kerengoro Street Light AG, I've encountered problems along the road. So, mtoko wafie ni space rather a way in the Korepa, I always request all those who are along the road, can we put those solar to be within my compound? Lakini it lies towards the road for the purpose of it. So sometimes the electors don't request us to have an aging kindly assist us because we are second bond there. Lakini it's not that you are owning your compound. We are just bringing it so that for the purpose of security. So you can own it, you enjoy the benefit of the solar system. But at the same time, it's difficult for someone to say compound there for vandalize. Lakini it's also the road, the probability is so high. So I want to be very receptive to that, and if you further to that, here to go back to school, we must follow them with accompanying infrastructure. So it's difficult for us to follow independently without having paved roads. So in future, we are going to follow the same system whereby the solar system, we also do the solar system.
1: Ndiye mana so sanganento, Italiane Vincent Mwasi.
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2: 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I'm shocked by the 350-page decision of the three-judge bench of the High Court of Kenya, pronouncing itself and holding that my right to fair hearing under Article 50 of the Constitution was violated, and then ironically purporting to uphold the impeachment. We shall proceed to file an appeal at the Court of Appeal on the decision and hope that justice shall prevail.
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8: Dr. Nyakango gakoria eira yogwikirani obokorali obuya
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12: Thank you, Madam Speaker. I also wish to comment on this mediated version report. I support the intention of this bill because the major essence is trying to make it easier for our friends and family who are in the food and feed space so that it's cheaper for them other than them having to incur license fees in different categories. It makes it shorter. But then, Madam Speaker, county governments, Madam Speaker, primarily are the ones who are conducting inspection. We have slaughterhouses that are coming up. And county governments are looking at all these vendors who are running these businesses. I feel like on that we actually dropped our guard by agreeing that the county departments of health and agriculture are not recognized internationally. County governments are primary competent authorities, Madam Speaker.
0: Nigo boigo omo senator Kenyuri aira soba semali kwa yenga chiserikali chichikamunti nchichiko watani wabu ikirano na machika yuose ili chikiri ndichiko konya ili yaba onchulibe sekte yu venyolere engeria iringia
12: I wish to support the intention of this bill but express my dissatisfaction that the role of county government is not well captured in this and the wording of this report does not show a reconciliatory or mediated version. But I hope that this bill is going to address so many of those gaps that we have been having so that we ensure that even our people who are consuming some of this product are consuming safe products and the ones who are producing are also producing at an affordable cost that is not going to, you know, make it very difficult for them. I thank you, Madam Speaker.
1: Karasiki, ujigukuruwa asistishi na mbeye mo asubu tukibuime, Egisa FM, ingako ya manganosi.
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0: Hm.
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0: Hm.
2: You more kiddo. Hm. Yesterday, when you take it to car, you will case gate.
0: Hm.
2: With that, I got together.
0: Hm.
2: A career order.
0: Hm.
2: A very serious order.
0: Hm.
2: I want to have one yesterday car.
0: Hm.
2: On the wins where you were several fine cars by.
0: Hm.
2: But then, any who?
0: Hm.
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3: 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Number one, there is a thing called homosexuality, sex of the same gender in school. This is something that has been there. Abana gotuara na in school, abarimu gotuara wana in school has been there. 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This thing has been there and nobody is willing to talk about it. 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
2: Madam Speaker, I also wish to comment on this mediated version report. I support the intention of this bill because the major essence is trying to make it easier for our friends and family who are in the food and feed space, so that it's cheaper for them other than them having to incur license fees in different categories. It makes it shorter. But then, Madam Speaker, I want to note what Senator Kajwang just mentioned, that when you actually look at the agreed observation, we actually lose the reason why we had our colleagues represent us on that mediation committee, Madam Speaker.
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3: 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And even by looking at them, they are competent. This is a show of competence. You know, there were many applicants. We had to take into account competency, integrity, and also regional balance. We tried to match those three, and I think we came out with the best team.
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2: Madam Speaker, I also wish to comment on this mediated version report. I support the intention of this bill because the major essence is trying to make it easier for our friends and family who are in the food and feed space so that it's cheaper for them other than them having to incur license fees in different categories. It makes it shorter. But then, Madam Speaker, I want to note what Senator Kajwang just mentioned, that when you actually look at the agreed observation, we actually lose the reason why we had our colleagues represent us on that mediation committee, Madam Speaker.
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3: 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And even by looking at them, they are competent. This is a show of competence. You know, there were many applicants. We had to take into account competency, integrity, and also regional balance. We tried to match those three, and I think we came out with the best team.
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1: 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Call a process. 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